0: Yes, indeed. Rhythm killer for the massive acid we're blazing. 28 Luch, herbalizing. Working on the vibes thing, you done now.
1: 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Rhythm killer.
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0: 6h sur RL, la radio qui vous écoute.
1: I can say something approaching on the far horizon. I have no idea what it is. Do you? Who, me?
2: Oh my goodness!
1: Maybe she does. Ask her.

0: 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You know what fell out?
1: What fell out?
0: A bouncing ball.
1: Boing, boing.
0: And a little wee stone.

0: 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I had trouble with my foot. Ooh, there was something in my shoe. So I took it off and I shook it. Well, look it, look it, look it. You know what fell out?
1: What fell out?
0: A flying bird.
1: Tweet, tweet.
0: A bouncing ball.
1: Boing, boing.
0: And a little wee stone.

0: Look it. You know what fell out?
1: What fell out?
0: A locomotive.
1: Toot, toot.
0: A flying bird.
1: Tweet, tweet.
0: A bouncing ball.
1: Boing, boing.
0: And a little wee stone.

0: the Rock and Roll Justice League.
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2: 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We play rock.

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1: What you mean?
0: Big up the thing, cause so the thing said.
1: Long
0: from
1: time.
0: A pin to an anchor and from a tin to a tanker.
1: Mm-hmm.
0: Oh yeah, tell them, say, Killer P, what's the answer?

Big group, why buy a lien, pay everything where you owe? Oh, no time for talk to them, no for them talk to them. Shot me make walk to them, shot me make walk to them. Boy, no make corner them, don't come from me corner when. Come from me, this my dog, my

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It means the end, for example, of subjects.

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1: that's a cue to run.
0: When I